0: Hey, how much time is that, Keith?
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0: We need 4 more seconds.
2: 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Så skal vi have instrumentale toner med Roberto Delgado.

0: Michael Rounds to Rock, og deres I Still Carry On. Bellamy Brothers, Guardian Angel.
1: Well, it's a long, hard way from the backwoods to the big time. The road is paved with bad

0: really bother him. Pop, pop, pop, pop, hooray. You got it.
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